0: Hey, y'all gotta excuse me, man. I'm sick as hell.
1: This next song goes up.

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Fuck it. We're here now, though.

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And take my passport out again and just replace it. 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And I should run you a hot bath and fill it up with bubbles.

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And I know you love Shrek because we've watched it 12 times. But maybe you're hoping for a fairy tale too. And if your DVD breaks today, you should have got a VCR, because I've never owned a Blu-ray, true say. And now I've always been shit at computer games, and your brother always beats me. And if I lost, I'd go across and chuck all the controllers at the TV. And then you'd laugh at me and be asking me if I'm gonna be home next week. And then you'd lie with me till I fall asleep and flutter eyelash on my cheek between

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You drink as much as me, and I get drunk a lot. So we'll take it to the beach and walk along the sand, and I'll make you a heart pendant with a pebble held in my hand. And I carve it like a necklace, so the heart falls where your chest is. And now a piece of me is a piece of the beach, and it falls just where it needs to be and rests peacefully. So you just need to breathe.

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Thank you very much for listening to us. We are bold. I might just be able to introduce you to the members of the band. On violin and guitar and vocals, Emma Smith. On four strings of incredible bass, it's Mr. Andrew McKinney. The rhythmic powerhouse is none other than Mr. Nick Banks. Up on the top tier, simply the best, Adam Betts. Assisted by Mr. Jason Buckle. The classical music powerhouse known as Richard Jones. Guitar player extraordinaire, Mr. Mark Webber. Queen of the keyboards and synthesizer is Candida Doyle. My name's Jarvis, and I've got one more thing to say to you.

0: si no es un hit, está en Túnel 57. Ladies and gentlemen, we just want to say thank you guys for sticking around and hanging with us. You guys are unbelievable tonight. Yes.
1: Now we hope you guys know the words to the next part. All you gotta say are the words, shut up, all right? And you guys follow Chester on this, you ready? This side, you ready?

This is KAOS. You and I are listening to Chaos in Los Angeles. Let's go to the telephones now and take a request. Yes?

0: fridge in there somewhere.
1: You know, we could just go up there and hang out.
2: Like, open the fridge and stuff, and there always be foods laid out for us with little pre-wrapped sausages and things.
1: Mm.
2: They have pre-wrapped sausages, but they don't have pre-wrapped bacon.
1: Well, can you blame them?
2: Yeah.

safely. Even with your father's army trailing us, we escaped him. Even with his archers' bows at our backs, what a great escape.